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It's about time. 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They'll let you know the song of the day and when it plays. 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

0: I'm Lou Brutus, your night man here on 94 Rock. Friday night weekend kickoff rock and roll mother humping jambo freaking re-edition of Hard Drive XL tonight. 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I am also going to be speaking to the great Jesse Leach of Killswitch Engage. 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

It's about time. 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They'll let you know the song of the day and when it plays. 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

Black Magic from Slayer kicking things off for us. It's Full Metal Jackie. What's up? Thank you for joining me for another 2 hours of hard and heavy. This week, Rody Walker of Protest the Hero is going to be joining us. We're going to get into a track from their latest record, Within. I've got new Hatebreed coming up. Plus, we're going to go back to 1973 for a song from Budgie, a tune that Metallica would help introduce to a whole new generation of metal fans years later. But first, something from the newly released Anthrax album, Curse on Perficio. I really enjoyed having Scott Ian on the show a ways back. If you missed it, you can always check out that interview at FullMetalJackieRadio.com. 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

0: Paradox, the title track from Hatebreed's brand new record, which is going to be coming out November 6th. Heard Budgie with Bread Fan before that, and Anthrax celebrating this week's release of Cursum Perficio, or Cursum Perficio. That is out now. Josta's weekly pick from the pit with Jamie Josta of Hatebreed, by the way, happening later on this hour. Coming up after the break, we'll have Suicidal Tendencies, and then Rhodey Walker from Protest the Hero is going to be joining us. Stick around.
1: Hey, Kyler Martin here at FX Caprera. 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

0: It's Full Metal Jackie, and it is great to have back Rhodey Walker of Protest the Hero. It's been forever. How you doing, Rhodey?
1: I'm doing very well. It has been a long time. I hope you're well as well.
0: Happy to have you back on the show. Within the first album in 6 years, but it's really the start of a new journey for the band, who've gone completely independent with their operation now. Rhodey, can you speak to how having full control of, you know, all parts of this process impacted the making of this album, whether it be, you know, the challenges faced or the freedoms gained from doing so?
1: Yeah, it was really interesting. Definitely, we weren't quite prepared for how difficult it was. There were a lot of things that people had been handling for us for a very long time that we weren't aware of. You know, we didn't know very simple things, and we have had to learn them. But it is very liberating. It's been a long time where we have been somewhat confused by all of the old contracts and who owns what and who has the rights to what. And we're very happy to start a new path where we can just start cleaning everything up. You know, it's no shade to any of the record labels or any of the people that we've worked with in the past, but we're very happy. We're very proud to have produced this all on our own. And we're very excited to forge this new path after what's been a long and confusing career.
0: Rhodey Walker from Protest the Hero is with us from their new record, Within, Mouthpiece.

0: Suicide Messiah from Black Label Society. Protest the Hero before that with Mouthpiece. Rhodey Walker from Protest the Hero is my guest on the show. We're talking about the new record Within, and let's talk about that track, Mouthpiece. It speaks to a larger issue of how messaging is being controlled in today's world. Anyone paying attention in the U.S. has seen some of the impact in our media decisions and ownership in the last few years. Rhodey, what initially drew you into this conversation, and do you feel there's enough concern or action being taken given what we're seeing these days?
1: I think we're all vaguely aware of what's happening, and we're vaguely aware of the influence that people have over us, and media personalities and failed comedians and stuff like that, podcasters, so on and so forth. But we're not really doing anything. And, you know, it's inspired by sitting around and talking with people and hearing what they're saying and hearing, you know, like normal people, regular everyday people start quoting what I would consider extremists, like Andrew Tate and stuff like that. And you hear that stuff start flying around, like all this like kind of horrible shit, and you start hearing it flying around dinner tables like it's normal, like it's okay. Like the subjugation of women is just like something that we should consider because males are lonely. And that's sort of what inspired the idea. Just, you know, sitting here being like, we are being divided. We are actively being divided by these charlatans who are convincing us to hate one another. And it's not cool with me. Like, they're doing it for money. That's the only reason why they would ever do this. And I'm not interested in having regular people divided, because we should be together, and we should overcome the true oppressors, which is the large corporations and the billionaires.
0: Rhodey Walker of Protest the Hero is with us. It's Full Metal Jacket. Coming up after the break, a track from Tony Iommi's new solo record, From the Dark, which, by the way, is coming out October 23rd. We've also got Motorhead and more with Rhodey. Stay close.
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0: Full Metal Jacket, Rody Walker of Protest, the hero on the show. The new album is titled Within, and while that may seem like a simple title, it comes from a larger maxim, as above, so below. How did adhering to the idea within influence what you were doing, and did it lead to a personal self-examination within the process?
1: Yeah, you know what? I think the self-examination really came before. The title came afterwards, and it really was, you know, it just fit so well. I was already writing this thing about how these larger ideas were affecting me on an individual basis and trying to write something that would be specific and still appeal to a broad spectrum of people. And then while, you know, sort of discussing the idea with my wife one night, she sort of said, well, why don't you go back to that, like, as above, so below thing? She was like, there's a portion of it that a lot of people don't ever really speak. And we talked about it for a while and went, well, that works really well. It fits within the concept. But, yeah, so that's really all it was, just sort of brainstorming with my wife. And I know when we put out the press releases, I've written it up in such a way that is very pretentious and very, like, pseudo-intellectual BS, but that's all it really is, you know, writing about how the larger world affects myself, and it fit within that maxim very well.
0: It's Full Metal Jackie. Still to come, we've got Metallica. We've got a new track for you from Down. Jamie Josta's going to be checking in with Josta's weekly pick from The Pit, and more with my guest, Rody Walker of Protest the Hero.
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1: 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My name is Jamie Josta from the band Hatebreed, and I am back with another weekly pick from the pit. And this week I've chosen my buddies in Machine Head, featuring my other buddy Jesse Leach from the band Killswitch Engage. Check it out. Here they are with Stop the Bleeding.

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It's Full Metal Jackie. Rhodey Walker of Protest the Hero is my guest tonight. He is going to pick a song for you in a bit, but first, Down. Their long-awaited new record, Volume 5, is coming out November 20th. This is Blood Oath.

0: Full Metal Jacket, Rody Walker from the band Process the Hero on the show with us this week. Again, the new record is called Within, and another strong and to-the-point song on this album is Fishhook, which addresses the public divide in opinion and how we handle it. Do you feel we've reached a point of no return with how we treat and address one another? I mean, is there a way back to understanding and, you know, civility? What do you feel is our public contract with one another in dealing with beliefs and opinions that may conflict?
1: Yeah, it's difficult. I think there is a way back, but it's going to take a global eye-opening, I think. What that consists of, I don't know. Maybe it consists of everything burning down first. That would be unfortunate, but that is one way it can come about. You know, that song really speaks to how I have been affected by propaganda as well. You know, it's like no one is impervious to it, including myself. And I have my own opinions, and we clash in certain ways, and we all become weird little stereotypes. But it's also about how simple it is to become an extremist, right? People who used to have just like slightly right-leaning conservative opinions. Now, all of a sudden, the perspective, the political spectrum comes all the way over, and it's just a short leap to extremism. And people might consider me an extremist for holding some of these beliefs, but really, I just believe that everyone deserves the same thing. Everyone deserves the same treatment, and it's not a silly belief to hold, I don't think.
0: It's Full Metal Jacket. This hour, we've got a member of Death Clock checking in with the Death Clock Brutal Pick of the Week. And after the break, Iron Maiden, a new track from Flotsam and Jetsam, and of course, more with Rody Walker of Protest the Hero. Hang tight.
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0: Full Metal Jacket, Rody Walker from Protest the Hero with us, talking about their new album, Within. And earlier we spoke about the band's independence and having a say in all parts of your career. As an artist, the music is definitely yours. But when it comes to a music video or artwork, there's a certain trust that's turned over, you know, to another party to meet that vision. Can you speak to what communication or direction is given when it came to Within's album art and the mouthpiece video, and your thoughts on how it all turned out?
1: Yeah, so with both the album art and the mouthpiece video, we are as involved as we can be, but we are also using people that we trust. Martin Whitforth did the artwork, and he is someone who we've used in the past and we know is always going to create something that not only represents the music that we create, but something that's beautiful and something that we very much enjoy. Visually stunning stuff that is usually right on point. So we don't really have to give him much direction. We tell him what it's about. I give him a brief blurb. He doesn't even hear the music and he just paints it and we go, Jesus, that's just bang on. And Troy, who directed the video for Mouthpiece, is a Newfoundlander. And that's all I really need to say. We trust and love Newfoundlanders with all our heart. We gave him a little direction. We sent him the song and he went, I got this. He made a visually stunning video that follows the lyrics somehow with very little human imagery. So yeah, we really just employ people that we trust and love, and that's the key to it.
0: It's Full Metal Jacket, Rody Walker of Protest the Hero with us. And hey, Flotsam and Jetsam, Rats in the Temple album is out now. So let's get into another track from it. This is The Edge of Nowhere.

0: It's Full Metal Jacket. Rhodey Walker from Protest the Hero is with us. Again, we're talking about the new record. It's called Within, and it could be argued this is one of the more ambitious albums for the band. It gets a little more personal and benefits from not holding back. Is this a record that basically comes with age and, you know, comfort level to put yourself out there like that? Do you think this could have come at another stage in your career, or the circumstances from outside influence to who you are at this stage in life made this the perfect time to voice these sentiments within the album?
1: Yeah, I think that's a very good question. And I think it's true that I have become more comfortable with age being more vulnerable. I think that it is important for men to show vulnerability in a time where we are being told to repress our emotions outside of anger. I think a big part of it is apathy that comes with growing older. Not apathy towards the world, but apathy towards how the world views me. I don't care what people think.

0: can't see me, but I'm raising my fist in the air when I say that. The record comes out October 2nd. We're going to get into the new track, Eight Legs of Thunder, plus the Death Clock Brutal Pick of the Week. I got my fist in the air again. And we've got more with Rody Walker of Protest the Hero right after this.
1: Hey, Lila Fave here from FX Capara Honda. 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
5: 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Oh, we're going way back this week with a little bit of death. The album is symbolic. The song is Crystal Mountain.

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0: Full Metal Jacket, Rhodey from Protest the Hero is with us. At this stage in your career, you've likely traveled the world over a few times. Do you have stops around the world that you gravitated toward? You know, you like to spend a little more time if there's an option to? And what personally grabs your interest when you're out on the road?
1: Yeah, that's a really good question. I really get quite anxious when it comes to going out on the road. You know, like the idea of sleeping in a bus or a van without air conditioning, my little creature comforts and flying and all that stuff. I get really like anxious. But then when I get out on the road, I love it. I always enjoy it. And that makes me think of when we were going to South Africa for the very first time. My mom was driving me to the airport and I was sitting in the front of the seat going, I don't want to go anywhere. Griping and griping. And then we went and I had such a wonderful time. Like the people, the food, the show itself, the like metal scene. And then we went back like 6 months later and I was like, I love South Africa, man. Like we didn't make any money, but it was like, I'd go again in a heartbeat. It was such a wonderful place to be and a wonderful time that was had the way we were treated. And you know, there's a lot of different places that I could mention that would have a similar effect on me, but that's the first one that comes to mind.
0: And Rhodey, things continue to evolve for bands and you've seen plenty of change over the years. What's the biggest challenge for yourself as a band in 2026? And what advice would you give to others, you know, just sort of starting out in this industry?
1: Yeah, I'm not sure that my advice would be good advice because we've been doing it for a very long time and we have piddling success, but success nonetheless. I don't know, the biggest challenge for me, it's trying to stay connected because, you know, I'm really just sort of finding out now how disconnected from everything I am as I'm doing a lot of press to promote the album. You know, people are talking to me about modern metalcore releases and stuff like that, and I don't really know much about it. I have sort of reverted back into the sort of like late 90s skate punk kid that I grew up as, and I'm learning there's a lot of interesting and fun music out there that I should maybe be paying attention to, but I'm not doing it. And I think that's kind of the biggest challenge for me promoting this record and staying sort of fresh is knowing what's happening in the greater world of heavy metal, because I do not.
0: Rhodey Walker, Protest the Hero on the show. The new record is called Within. Rhodey, so great to catch up. I'm so excited you guys are back and congrats on another great record.
1: Well, thank you very much, Jackie. It's been an absolute pleasure talking to you.
0: And hey, we're not done yet. More metal on the way.
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2: 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And on TikTok at The Real Full Metal Jackie. I'm going to leave you off this week with something new from Miss May I. They've got a new record coming out on October 2nd called No Place For Me. This is Death Threat. Thanks for listening. See ya.

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0: Halloween night, we'll tear your soul apart. 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
2: 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I'm Google Home and I can do that too. 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
0: 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They'll let you know the song of the day and when it plays. 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

I'm Lou Brutus, your Nightman here on 94 Rock. 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
0: 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They'll let you know the song of the day and when it plays. 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
0: It's about time. 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
14: Today will be cool with more clouds than sun, reaching a high of 59. Tonight will be partly cloudy with a low of 38. Tomorrow is expected to be mostly cloudy with a high of 64, becoming clear tomorrow night with a low of 39. Wednesday will feature a blend of sun and clouds with a high of 67. With your AccuWeather forecast, I'm meteorologist Joe Lundberg.
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19: Oh, hi, I'm Jeff Oskey at the Failed to Mention News Desk. We give you a lot of the news each week. We don't give you all the news, so I'm here to give you the news that we Failed to mention.
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0: 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When you need something, you can always talk to the owner. 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
8: Today will be cool with more clouds than sun, reaching a high of 59. Tonight will be partly cloudy with a low of 38. Tomorrow is expected to be mostly cloudy with a high of 64, becoming clear tomorrow night with a low of 39. Wednesday will feature a blend of sun and clouds with a high of 67. With your AccuWeather forecast, I'm meteorologist Joe Lundberg.
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0: Welcome back to the Bob and Tom Show in the O'Reilly Auto Parts Studios. Christy Lee is at the news desk.
1: Hi.
0: Pat Godwin is at the music desk.
2: Hello.
0: He's got the guitar and the organ. And there's Josh Arnold.
3: Hi there.
0: Hi, Josh. There's Ace Cosby.
4: Hello.
0: Hello, hello. I'm Chick. And hello, Tom.
5: Hello, Chick McGee. In sports, the Sunday nighter goes into a full overtime.
0: Full overtime session as the Kansas City Chiefs win 33-30 last night. Harrison Butker with a 40-yarder as time in the overtime period ran down right at the gun there. There you go.
3: So, Dick Butkus was always funny as a kid.
1: Dick, yeah, of course.
0: Dick Butkus, yeah. Harrison Butker.
3: Two funny things?
0: Well, there's a broadcaster now, a fine tight end for the University of Michigan, Jake Butt.
1: Oh,
0: B-U-T-T.
3: I mean, that's hysterical.
0: Yeah, the family Butt. Yeah.
5: It's like a boy named Sue.
0: He's, you know, he's lived life, if you know what I mean.
3: Oh, yeah.
0: Oh, yeah.
3: Jake Butt.
0: The name like Butt.
1: You gotta be
5: with the name like Bud. It has to be good.
0: It has to be good.
5: The Colts didn't. Kansas City did not cover. So in the shoo-in of the week world,
0: I had the Colts plus the 7. So I hope you did too. Yeah.
5: Okay. Very good. Very good. And I'll remind you at this point. Be sure to go to BobandTom.com. Our Pigskin Picks competition doesn't even use the spread. Just pick the winners. We'll have a winner for week 2 coming up after the Monday nighter. And then that gives you until before the game starts on Thursday to make your picks for week 3. 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Are we going into the world of sports?
0: No, we're Dear Bob at Top Show. I was settling in to watch the NFL on Sunday. Had my dip and my chips and there and, on the couch.
3: All right.
0: This is Jeff. My girl, Jeff says, peeked her head around the corner and yelled into me, "The dishwasher needs unloaded." And honestly, I don't know what came over me, but I blurted out,
6: "Calm down, bitch."
0: She looked at me and said, What did you say? I said, "It was a joke I heard on the Bob and Tom Show." She said, "Don't ever say that again."
1: Uh-huh.
0: And walked away. I fully blame Chick.
3: What?
0: For this happening.
1: Why you?
0: How the hell did that happen?
5: You keep playing that recording.
1: But you said it.
0: Yes.
5: I said it in character. People don't get jokes anymore.
0: In character.
5: Just kidding.
3: You know, we knew that.
5: Oh, yeah, we love it. No. Not everybody listening.
0: This is pretty important to somebody.
3: If anything, that's very out of character for you.
0: Yeah.
1: Yeah.
0: You never use the B word. You wouldn't hear George Will saying the B word.
3: Oh, no. You guys know I have that way. I hate it. I do not like that word. And I use it comedically. And it, every time I lose a little bit of my soul.
0: I have a problem with that.
1: Cringe a bit inside.
3: Yes.
5: Yeah, I think we all have words we just don't like.
3: Yeah.
5: I've never liked the word fart.
6: I hate that word.
1: I hate the word poor.
0: I'm just going to go ahead and say
6: I've gotten used to it.
0: No, I hate the poor.
3: Well, what if somebody's pouring you a red wine?
1: Well, that's different. That's P-O-U-R.
5: Oh, I see. These are subtle distinctions. Dear Bob and Tom Show, as usual, I'm a few days behind. But you guys mentioned playing with one of those balsa wood or styrofoam airplanes as a kid.
0: With a propeller on the front, the rubber band engine.
5: I was a 90s baby. My dad was a retired mechanical engineer. He helped me build the famous Sky Bunny balsa airplane. We spent a lot of time flying that thing. One day we took it in the backyard. My dad wound up the propeller with the rubber band attached and let that baby go. We watched it soar into the sky. It was beautiful.
0: Mm-hmm.
5: And it soared right into the neighborhood pond.
1: Oh, no.
5: We had to use a fishing rod to eventually get it out.
0: You got
5: to
0: pull up.
5: It never quite flew after that maiden voyage, but to this day, the world-famous Sky Bunny hangs proudly in my garage.
3: Well, that's cool. That's a sweet memory.
5: That's Kevin from Winchester, Kentucky.
6: Winchester, Kentucky.
5: My body, Yodo.
0: Winchester Cathedral is what Tom comes up with.
5: Everybody did. I didn't. Everyone spontaneously.
3: We did all jump into it.
0: Only because, never mind. It's not because it's top of mind with us.
5: No, it's
0: because
5: you're
0: here.
5: My contention would be that.
3: What, is this your contention?
5: Or it could be.
0: You have many contentions.
5: It could be past contention.
3: That's a Seinfeld quote.
5: When the so-called British invasion took place,
0: uh-huh.
5: We got a lot of, it wasn't just great stuff from the Beatles. It was great stuff from the Dave Clark Five, Herman's Hermits.
0: Let's not go down.
5: Freddie and the Dreamers.
1: Okay. What?
5: There was a whole thing about British humor and British movies. And Winchester Cathedral, admittedly, a very odd song.
3: It is odd. It's a nice throwback. Those megaphone crooning.
5: That's one of those ones where I misunderstood the lyrics.
3: What'd you think it said?
5: I thought he was saying, Bo Dangy, go down. I thought it was a sexual
1: Bo
5: reference.
1: Bo Dangy?
6: Bo Dangy.
1: The hell's Bo Dangy
0: mean?
1: Yeah,
0: and if it was
3: a sexual reference,
0: what the hell does Bo Dangy mean?
5: It was an anti-erection.
0: You know,
1: okay.
0: Still,
5: phrase.
0: Even after all this time, you still get weirder every day. I don't know how it's possible.
3: Dang it, go down.
5: That's my friends and I, for some reason, that's what it said.
1: What do they say?
6: You're bringing me.
0: What the hell's wrong with you?
6: You're bringing me down.
5: Something. My baby left town.
6: Yeah.
5: What was the name of that band? The New Vaudeville Band or something? Here, I'll play a little of it.
0: Yeah, please do.
5: It's got a very unusual a vocal. Here we go.
2: Winchester Cathedral, you're bringing me down.
0: Man.
5: This is a big hit.
3: You guys allowed this.
5: Right here.
6: It's worse than I remember.
1: My baby left town.
5: Well, that's the first one. And the next time he sings it, he says, Bodangy, go down.
1: No, he doesn't.
3: I don't hate it. You guys hate it?
1: I don't hate it. I kind of like it.
0: I tell you this, I hated it already, but I really hate it with him talking about it. See how that works.
3: I wonder if every one of their songs was that megaphone-y sound.
5: I think that was their only hit. I don't think that...
6: They had no follow-up.
3: Right, but if they had an album, you know...
5: I know, for example, Herman's Hermits had a handful of hits.
3: Sure.
1: Why did we talk about them?
5: Because British Invasion. My whole point was there was a lot of, we didn't just get great music. There was a lot of British culture. And remember,
1: like the Herman's Hermits?
5: Do you remember the name of the street that was made famous by British rock and roll pop music fashion in that era? There was a specific street associated with...
1: Penny Lane?
5: No, that came later.
0: Carnaby Street?
5: It is Carnaby Street, ladies
1: Carnaby
5: and gentlemen.
1: Ladies and gentlemen.
5: Yeah.
1: I never heard of Carnaby Street.
6: Oh, sure, yeah.
5: Yeah, Carnaby Street was Twiggy and
3: bell bottoms,
5: like, polka dots.
1: But that wasn't in lyrics, see,
0: but
1: was
0: Tom
1: it?
0: No, mentions
3: it was what people just
0: because okay. he's convinced everyone had a sister who worked
1: who was
0: in high
1: fashion. A supermodel
0: fashion.
1: That was friends with Twiggy.
0: Yes,
1: yeah.
0: Of course.
5: No. I'll defend myself here.
3: No, you Michael Caine movies, Alfie, and all those things have come over.
5: There was
3: blow up.
5: The British Invasion was multicultural. No,
0: pronged.
5: That's not the word I mean. It wasn't just music. It was music, fashion, haircuts.
1: I mean, the
5: Beatles changed the whole world of men's hair.
1: Mm-hmm.
6: Were a lot of guys walking around with that?
0: Oh yeah.
6: Because it just seemed like.
5: It
6: to
5: took
6: me,
5: a while.
6: It's so obvious.
0: Kept getting shaggy.
3: Oh, so you like the Beatles, do you?
0: Yeah.
5: But yeah, there was all kinds of cool stuff at the British Invasion. But there was some of it. In retrospect, seems a little dumb, like doing the Freddie, which I love the great band Freddie and the Dreamers.
0: You don't mean that?
1: No, you don't.
6: Yeah, I have trouble
1: There's
6: believing.
1: No
6: you
1: way
6: mean that
1: you
6: too.
1: Did the
6: you
1: Freddie. Know,
5: it
1: you
5: brings back my youth.
0: No, you
3: okay,
0: don't.
3: So you legitimately liked them as a kid.
5: Yeah.
3: That makes sense.
5: Oh, I would do the Freddie.
3: That makes
1: Did
3: sense.
1: You really?
5: Watching Ed Sullivan with my dad, probably thinking, well, probably no point in having a college fund for this kid. He's doing the Freddie.
0: Would you look at this fruit?
5: If you're not familiar with the Freddie, it's kind of like doing
0: a
5: jumping jack with one leg up. It's well worth checking into. And I love Freddie the Dreamers because the one guy always wore really badass shades. Really, really cool looking.
6: Were they on Ed Sullivan?
5: Oh, of course.
6: Oh.
0: What do you mean?
1: What do you mean,
0: They co-hosted one week. What are you talking about?
6: I don't remember them being on Ed Sullivan.
0: Dear Bob and Tom Show, you guys were talking about when Tom wakes up every now and then he looks at his clock and it says 12:34.
3: Yes.
5: 1, 2, 3, 4.
0: 1, 2, 3, 4. And what to do if that happens? Larissa says, well, you count in the band, of course.
4: 1, 2, 1, 2, 3, 4.
5: Oh. Larissa, thank you.
3: What a terrible intro.
5: Yeah. I love that.
3: No,
0: thank
3: of course.
0: Thank you for all the years of keeping me company and laughing out loud.
5: We once had a I forget what client it was, but their phone number just had those numbers in it.
0: One, two, three, four, in a different order.
5: Yeah, so Dean put it together. Be sure to call. And it was like, 3, 4, 1. An absolute classic. We'll have to dig that up. It's probably on an old tape lying somewhere around the room. Coming up, we have some sporting news. We have some more cool letters. Mm-hmm. We always appreciate. You can go to bobandtom.com and just click there where it says send us an email, or just reach us at bobandtom@bobandtom.com. What's on your mind? 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
6: 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It's Christy Lee.
7: Incogni
6: news desk.
7: That's right.
6: That's exactly
7: Incogni,
6: right.
7: And
4: for
7: I'm
4: a second,
7: incognito.
4: I thought you were going to say you're incognito.
7: But I was going to because I have my camo on, and then I went, oh, wait, I don't want to confuse
4: different,
7: people.
4: But yeah, it's Incogni. We're going to explain how cool Incogni is, a service that you're going to really want to get into.
6: Very, very.
7: Very cool.
6: There's Pat Godwin.
8: Hi, Chick.
6: Hey, there's Josh Arnold.
9: I'm in Cockney.
7: Yeah. Oh. Cockney.
4: Oh. Really?
7: Yeah.
6: Chelsea. No. What?
9: No!
6: I'm not in Chelsea. There's Ace Cosby. I'm Chick. Hello, Tom.
4: But you wish you were in Chelsea.
6: Fat Bear Week is back. I think we have some... man, I look forward to Shark Week, and I look forward to Fat Bear Week.
7: Sure we do.
6: I don't know why. Organizers have announced the bracket for this year's competition of Fat Bear Week 2026. Officials say the finalists were narrowed from more than 100 bears who were spotted at Katmai National Park's Brooks River in Alaska.
9: Katmai National Park.
6: Park and Preserve naturalist.
4: I enjoyed that very much, Josh.
6: Oh, okay. Mike
4: I'm a big Bob Seger fan.
6: Said the brown bears had reached peak fat. And... are ready to handle the long winter ahead.
9: Fat.
6: Some of this year's contestants, there is Studious. That's Bear 428.
7: Do we have any pictures?
9: Bear 428.
6: There's, I thought we had pictures. There's Chunk.
7: Oh, there we go.
6: That's Bear 32.
9: They're not that fat.
7: They don't look that fat.
6: And by the way, Chunk, Chunk is the 2025 Fat Bear Week champion.
7: Oh,
6: Bucky Dent is one of the bears.
4: That's hilarious.
10: How did that happen?
6: Bucky Dent, Bear 164. Bear 151 just goes by Walker. That's right.
4: Walker, hey, fat bear.
7: Yeah, Walker.
4: Oh, that's, oh, those are fat. Oh,
7: that's a fat bear.
9: Marshmallow.
4: Wow.
7: Whoa.
4: That's got to be your winner. That looks like an elephant.
9: Those are both fat, but look at Marshmallow,
7: man.
9: Dude.
6: Yeah. He's, wow.
4: See, where do you vote?
6: You vote online at explore.org/fat-bear-week.
5: So you don't vote. They've made it so hard.
6: Yeah.
7: Just look up Fat Bear Week.
6: I'm sure you search Fat Bear Week.
4: Google Fat Bear Week. We'll be right. Be careful, though. You might end up at that bar in San Francisco. A guy named Bruce is currently leading.
5: Oh, the Fat Bear Week?
4: Yeah.
5: Yeah. I'm voting for Julius.
6: Voting starts tomorrow.
4: By the way, if you're betting on Fat Bear Week, you may want to call that 800 number.
6: Good Lord, get in the program. Yeah, okay. my goodness.
7: Oh,
6: I really have a problem with this world record, but we're going to go ahead and do it anyway.
5: Okay.
6: Are you all right?
7: Yep.
6: Because you know what the problem is.
5: Are we probably going to have a problem with
11: stupid
5: it too?
11: Oh, yeah. World record.
5: Well, Tom, love it.
6: A Wisconsin, Tom loves them all, you know that. A Wisconsin woman has reclaimed the Guinness World Record for the largest collection of salt and pepper packets.
5: Oh, yeah, this is a problem.
7: Not good. This is just stupid.
6: Linda Schultz, I know nothing.
9: Hogan's Heroes?
6: Oh, yeah.
7: Very good.
3: You know, a friend of my dad's who loved Hogan's Heroes.
4: That's true.
3: He was in a concentration camp.
4: He was not in a concentration camp. There's a distinction.
3: Oh, yes.
4: My father's fellow Supreme Court Justice clerk was in a prisoner of war camp in Germany. He was a brave pilot, shot down, but he loved the show Hogan's Heroes.
3: Loved Hogan's Heroes.
4: Which I always thought was kind of funny.
6: Linda Schultz first recognized...
4: She ruins the story, has no sense of humanity.
6: As the title holder in 2024, she... Anybody want to guess what the old record was? Anybody?
4: So is this just salt packets or salt and pepper?
6: Largest collection of salt and pepper.
4: Okay.
9: Well, she's a thief.
7: Yeah.
6: But down here, this is so poorly written.
9: Yes. Uh-huh.
6: Down here, it says she amassed the old record, 2024. She amassed 494 unique packets of seasoning packets.
4: They're just being politically correct.
7: What?
6: Her mark beaten the following year by a cereal collector, Sonny Molina, with 594.
4: That's, you didn't read his full name.
6: I don't want to. And not to be outdone, Schultz continued.
4: You are so afraid of being politically incorrect.
6: To collect. Yeah. And came back this year. Now she has the new record, 724 matching pairs. She takes back the title.
9: Okay, so they're pairs. You have to have a salt and a pepper.
7: And you have to do them every year? You have to do it within a year?
6: She may always have a soft spot for the packets that started it all. A pair from Arby's, undoubtedly her favorite.
4: Yeah. You used to work at Arby's, isn't that great?
7: I did.
9: Isn't that great?
7: That's great.
6: Isn't that great you worked at Arby's? That was really
4: I'm surprised they still have real salt in any of these places. The way things are going, I can't get my equal. That's why I started my equal rights campaign. I was just at a restaurant yesterday. I went up and asked for something to sweeten my cappuccino, and I would have thought I'd asked for them to take their pants off. I can't. No sugar, no equal. No.
7: Why don't you just carry them in your pocket? You got enough.
9: Do you treat cappuccinos like you do coffee? You can add sugar and stuff?
4: Sure.
9: I had no idea. I thought you ordered a cappuccino. That's what you got.
8: That's what I thought.
7: No, I'm just, that's what I thought. That's
4: all
7: what
4: these,
7: I do.
4: All these places, it's no salt on the table anymore. He's punch.
6: Why don't you start carrying it with you? They're right. Just carry packs of salt with you. Or you've got
7: and
6: it.
7: Packs and, of equal. You
6: and
7: got
6: equal.
7: It.
6: You'd be all set. You'd be all set.
4: I do often carry packs of equal, but I'm just starting my equal rights campaign.
9: We don't like that.
7: No, especially women.
4: You think it's taken? So my idea for an equal rights amendment
6: and
4: where they have the packaged fake sugar.
6: I'm the one ruining the show.
7: Mm-hmm.
4: Sorry.
6: Anyway, her favorite.
7: Oh, look at that. She's got them on little cardboard.
9: She's everything I thought she'd be.
7: Oh, my gosh. Yeah. She actually displays her packets.
6: That poor
4: sweet
6: woman.
7: Sweet.
4: Well, she gives her something to do.
6: Her favorite find is Hawaiian shirt packets obtained by flying first class on Hawaiian Airlines.
9: You know, some of those packets are odd.
8: Yeah, they are.
6: Oh, shut up.
8: She's got stories to tell.
4: Her favorite musical band. Do you know that? It's true.
6: Salt and Pepper?
9: The Spice Girls?
4: Salt and Pepper.
6: Yeah, that's what
4: I Spice
6: said.
4: Girls came in a close second. do you remember we had that poster of air sickness bags from around the world?
8: I have that now. That's at my apartment.
4: Isn't that cool?
6: How did you get it?
8: Oh, they were just taking stuff down at the shed. I stole it.
6: Oh, okay. There you go.
4: She collects salt and pepper back.
9: How about her?
6: One more.
4: I have a technical question.
6: I don't have the answer.
4: Do you? I'll ask myself then. At your house, Tom.
6: That's the way it normally works.
4: At your house, what do you have the most of in the realm of packets or napkins and plasticware that when you get food to go and you just...
7: I got nothing. I throw everything away.
8: You do?
7: Yep. Yes.
6: Oh. Yeah, I try to stay on top of it.
7: I don't need that
4: in
7: my drawer.
4: I bet I have 50 of those plastic things with a napkin and a knife and fork in it.
6: No,
9: I really?
7: And do you ever use them?
6: I have 30 of soy sauce.
4: I was going to say, and then, soy sauce, it's just unbelievable.
6: Well, it sounds good.
4: I think everybody has that drawer that has all the soy sauce packets.
9: I don't. I don't
7: either.
9: I never liked that drawer. I don't want that drawer. I have a Ziploc bag with about 8 ketchup packets in it.
6: Hmm.
9: And I use those.
7: When the kids were home, we'd have Taco Bell sauce. Soy sauce.
4: I won't use the ketchup.
7: We would have all that Chick-fil-A sauce. We
9: don't
7: that.
9: Like the ketchup packet?
4: No.
6: Why don't you like the ketchup?
9: Why? It's Heinz ketchup.
7: With
9: it's good.
7: With a packet.
4: The ketchup, but I'm afraid that somewhere in the process that that metallic stuff.
7: Oh,
4: it was
7: God.
4: Has gone through some kind of poison.
9: I wonder what the metallic stuff
7: you
9: is.
7: Are crazy.
3: It's hard to tell.
4: Right? No, those things, I hate those things.
9: All right, well.
4: I'll just go ketchup free.
9: I guess I'll
4: ketchup. And I will not touch the ketchup at a restaurant.
7: Oh, my God.
3: Really?
9: You won't.
3: Oh.
9: I have trouble with that, too.
4: Yeah, oh, God knows where that's
9: I been. Do it, but I'm not happy about it.
4: Little Jimmy was backdooring it for as a joke.
9: You had to go with the name of Pat Godwin's son.
7: Jimmy.
8: We don't need it.
4: My nephew.
3: No, Jimmy.
4: He's a Harvard graduate. He's very distinguished.
9: Harvard grad, he definitely had something in it.
4: Yeah, okay.
3: More sports. Yeah. Or Yale, one of the other.
9: Second only to Columbia.
3: Mm-hmm.
9: Oh, Tom went there.
4: Let's check in with what's your name again?
3: Chick.
4: Chickster, okay, good.
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4: It's great. It's easy. The first time we ever heard about it, Chick came in 1 week and he goes, hey, I put in a security system week and it took me 45 minutes. And you've moved that one 3 times.
3: I sure have.
4: And now you have 11 cameras. You're out cameraing all of us.
3: Oh, yeah.
4: Thank you very much, SimpliSafe. Thank you very much, Chick McGee. Coming up, we will head over that way because you'll find Christy Lee at the Incogni News Desk. We have another world record. This one, I think, is really cool. And you guys can weigh in.
9: Thank you for allowing us to do that.
3: This next one coming up?
4: Do you think this is pretty cool?
3: What? No, it's another one of these records where they just stay alive. And they break a record.
4: Oh. Well,
9: all right.
4: Okay.
9: We're also going to find out our wiener names.
7: Right.
3: Yeah.
4: You know what this reminds me of? What? Do you ever have your wife or girlfriend or whatever take you to a restaurant?
9: Okay.
4: And you really like it, and then you start going there, and all of a sudden she doesn't want to go there anymore? This is the thing. Chick invents the Stupid World Record segment, and then upset about it.
3: I don't think I invented it. And initially they were about sports.
4: Oh, no wonder I changed it. It was too boring.
3: Not about...
4: Okay, but we're going to come right back. These are the O'Reilly Auto Parts Studios, and this is the Bob and Tom Show.
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0: Nobody noticed.
1: Probably not. No.
2: Also, that show had almost nothing to do with the law. It was really kind of a detective show. And they'd always spring new evidence in the courtroom, which would never happen. You'll know this one, Chick. On this date in 1970, the first ever Monday Night Football game aired on ABC.
1: Jets and the Browns. With the original broadcast, I think the Browns won that one. I don't remember.
3: Movie Monday Night Mayhem about the start of Monday Night Football. Did you ever see that?
1: I didn't see that.
3: Turturro is...
1: Howard.
3: Cosell. Yeah.
1: The original broadcast crew, Howard Cosell, Don Meredith, and Keith Jackson.
3: Yeah.
1: Until they ruined it with Frank Gifford.
3: It's a good movie.
2: Happy birthday, H.G. Wells.
1: Horace Garth Wells.
3: That's exactly right.
0: Wrote, War of the Worlds?
3: Yes.
2: The Invisible Man.
3: Mm-hmm.
2: To be distinguished from Invisible Man.
3: Yeah, very different stories.
2: Very different book,
3: yeah.
2: By the way. Never mind.
1: Invisible Man, written by an ex-husband, I'm sure.
2: I don't. 1912, a happy birthday. The great Chuck Jones. Know who that is, Christy?
0: The great Chuck Jones.
1: I met him one time, and I can't remember how.
3: Oh, is that right?
1: Yeah.
3: Really?
1: But he was really nice.
2: The man responsible
0: for... Is he an animator?
2: Responsible for the great Bugs Bunny.
1: Don't you know that he asks you a question, and before you can answer, he'll answer it for you?
0: I know.
2: Yeah, okay. All day.
1: Now he's concerned with
2: time. You know what famously happened at his funeral?
0: No, what?
2: The hearse drove into a brick wall that they'd painted a big tunnel on.
3: Yes, it was a nice tribute.
2: Happy birthday, 1934. Leonard Cohen.
3: Cohen.
2: Cohen,
3: yeah.
2: This that's confusing because...
3: No, not when it's spelled C-O-H-E-N.
1: It's definitely Cohen.
2: Because coming up...
1: You don't put a Cohen around your dog when it has some
2: because
1: injury.
2: Because coming up, we have the birthday of Ethan Cohen. So sorry, I didn't mean to mix those up.
3: Same last name.
0: Same last name, yeah.
2: Different spelling.
1: Absolutely.
2: Happy birthday, Stephen King. The great, probably the most famous person.
1: Originally spelled K-I-N-G-E. Did you know that?
2: Happy birthday, Bill Murray.
3: Man, these are some great birthdays.
2: Yeah. And so many great movies. My favorite's Groundhog Day. So many great movies. My favorite's Groundhog Day.
3: Very nice.
2: So many great. Okay, sorry.
1: Andy McDowell. You know,
2: this is true. I've heard this anyway. He agreed to do the Garfield movie.
1: Well, he has an 800 number that people leave messages on.
2: And he thought it was Joel Cohen of the Cohen brothers.
1: Cohen. It's not Cohen. Cohen. It's Cohen.
2: But it was a different Cohen. Happy birthday, Ethan Cohen. Another Cohen from 1957. Friend of the show, Dave Coulier.
1: Stand it.
2: Uncle Joey.
0: Uh-huh.
1: Yeah.
2: He was that cool uncle.
0: Alanis Morissette's
3: No, he was the silly uncle. John Stamos was the cool uncle.
0: Right.
2: You don't think he was cool?
0: No.
4: No, he did all the goofy voices.
0: I mean, never saw that show. Don't even pretend.
2: No, I did. I saw him do where he does the 6-7 for the kids.
1: So awful. They should be ashamed for scheduling that on television.
4: I'm with Chick on this, man.
3: It's the pure worst. Garbage, and we watched it.
1: Total garbage.
3: And we knew it wasn't funny, and we watched it.
1: Yeah. Whew. Yeah.
2: 1968, happy birthday, Ricky Lake.
3: You can always go on Ricky Lake.
2: She had a talk show when she was 24.
0: Mm-hmm.
1: What song is that for my ass? What is it?
3: The Offspring.
1: Oh.
3: Wannabes?
1: Okay.
3: Is that what it is? The world needs wannabes.
2: No, I love this.
3: Oh, a Pretty Fly for a White Guy.
1: Oh, okay.
2: I love this guy. Alfonso Ribeiro. He has the famous dance.
3: The Carlton.
1: He's an amazing talent.
2: He hosts, the
4: America's Funniest
2: Videos? America's Funniest Videos.
1: Yeah, let's see somebody else do that, huh?
2: Oh, he's great. The Carlton's very funny.
0: Did you see where Ms. Pat's going to be doing a show like that?
1: Videos?
0: Yeah. Hmm. Oh, yeah.
3: Maybe she can start paying back some of the features she had by her lunch. Just a thought, Ms. Pat. Go ahead. And
1: that's for starters.
2: By the way, there is an episode of The Fresh Prince with where Tom Jones guest stars, and he and Alfonso were singing It's Not Unusual, and he's doing the doing the Carlton. It's great.
0: Ms. Pat's new show is called America's Funniest People.
2: Okay. Lastly, happy birthday to one of the Wilson brothers, Luke Wilson.
0: Ah, he's a handsome fella.
2: Yeah, all right. Owen and
0: Luke,
2: the volleyball.
0: Yeah.
2: Famous Wilsons, thank you very much for joining us. Coming up, we have this weekend in history. And wow. I will once again urge you.
1: You really do hear voices in your head, I think. You're answering
2: Christy,
1: them.
2: Christy, what have you got coming up?
0: My goodness. Still have to get to our new words. We have a Florida couple suing a fertility clinic.
3: Love you guys it. Want to do the wiener names when we come back?
0: Yes.
1: Yeah.
0: All
1: right. Let's do that.
2: We get to, you get to name your own wiener with this formula?
3: Yes.
2: Okay.
0: What if you don't have a wiener?
3: No, you've still got one.
0: Oh, yeah. Good. Yeah. Okay.
2: Okay, very good.
4: I'll give you mine.
2: we will return to Wienerland. Oh, I know we're in the O'Reilly Auto Parts studios. 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
6: Here's what's happening in North Country News. A Henderson man has died after his SUV collided with a tractor trailer in the town of Ellisburg Friday. The Jefferson County Sheriff's Office says it happened around 1 o'clock on Mixer Road at County Route 79, where they say James Sturgis was making a turn in the SUV at the intersection and pulled into the path of the truck. The two men in the truck were not seriously hurt, despite the fact that the truck, full of silage, rolled over. Three men from Governor face charges after a traffic stop in Syracuse. State police say their community stabilization unit stopped a pickup Wednesday for what they say were multiple traffic violations. One guy ran off and was caught, but that and some other suspicions triggered a search. Troopers say they found a loaded revolver along with suspected meth and fentanyl. Ryan Rose faces several felony weapons counts and was being held. Jacob Gunup and Troy Brothers face drug and evidence tampering charges. A Watertown physician's assistant facing charges for shoving aside a police officer who was trying to stop her from helping a choking man has been acquitted. On Friday, Millie Smith was found not guilty of harassment stemming from the incident that happened in January at a restaurant. At a bench trial Friday, the judge ruled that Smith's actions were not intentional against the officer who had reportedly tried to intervene. SUNY Canton is hosting a 2-day blood drive for the American Red Cross this week. It's Wednesday and Thursday from 10 a.m. to 3 p.m. at the Richard W. Miller Campus Center. The college invites students, staff, and community members to participate. They say you'll get a $15 e-gift card to a merchant of your choice. Appointments can be scheduled through the American Red Cross website. With North Country News, I'm Claire Beverly.
5: 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Quarry.
7: Yeah, it's Tom from the Bob and Tom Show. 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
2: 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Gendebien is endorsed by Kathy Hochul and Chuck Schumer, and they're propping up his campaign. Constantino can't be bought and can't be bossed. Anthony Constantino, nobody's man but yours.
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0: Yeah, it's Tom from the Bob and Tom Show. 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

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And it's Oz in this morning, and yes, welcome back to Monday, inside 94 minutes commercial free. Hang tight for Ryan Purds. We'll hear from Pink Floyd 2, Stone Temple Pilots, and Breaking Benjamin, I Will Not Bow. 94 Rock WOTC.

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You're home for Bob and Tom in the morning. 94 Rock WOTC, recorded right here in this studio last month. It's Ryan Purds with Sour. And keep listening for more details on how you could see him live with Daughtry next month in Waterloo. Tragically hip right now, and New Orleans is sinking. 94 Rock WOTC.

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0: first. 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

Red Hot Chili Peppers on your home for Bob and Tom in the Morning, 94 Rock, WOTC, and Under the Bridge. 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

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They'll let you know the song of the day and when it plays. 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

0: Evanescence on the only station that really rocks, 94 Rock WOTC, that's Afterlife. And recently, this group's albums were ranked, and the downward spiral came in at number one, Nine Inch Nails, 94 Rock WOTC.
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The only station that really rocks, 94 Rock WOTC. That's Bill Murray, again spelled B-I-L-M-U-R-I. Bill Murray featuring A Day to Remember on that one that is called Always Let You Down. It's Oz in this morning. Still working through in 94 minutes commercial free. We'll get to Bush right after Billy Idol. 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

0: The only station that really rocks, 94 Rock WOTC, Little Things from Bush. And it's Oz and this morning. And here now is a perfect story for a Monday. This woman thinks that the grocery store she goes to is scamming her because of the cash back button.
1: Every single week with my groceries, when it asks me if I want cash back, I always say yes, and I get my $50 back. 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
10: I told my self-employed they don't need pay stubs. They can come up here and get a car. I told them that last week. And 1 week we had everybody up here, from barbers to hairstylists to rideshare drivers. 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They could prove it. So we approved them. Like, it was really that simple. I'm telling you, if you self-employed, no matter if it's an occupation.

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0: Aerosmith on your home floor, Bob and Tom in the morning, 94 Rock, WOTC, and Dream On. 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For today, at least partly sunny with a high near 59. For tonight, low around 39. Tomorrow, sunny with a high near 63. Tomorrow night, clear, low around 40. And for Wednesday, sunny skies with a high near 66. I'm Oz, back at you with the new one from Foo Fighters. We'll also hear from Lenny Kravitz and Rob Zombie. 94 Rock, WOTC, the only station that really rocks.
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The only station that really rocks, 94 Rock WOTC, Wildside from Motley Crue. And it's Oz in this afternoon. Welcome to the Retro Cafe. And this next single was released in the fall of 2014, and it was included on the album that came out the following January. It's Papa Roach, Face Everything and Rise. 94 Rock.

0: The only station that really rocks, 94 Rock WOTC, Santa Monica from Theory of a Dead Man. And it's Oz in this afternoon, and Daughtry is celebrating 20 years by going unplugged at the Del Lago Resort and Casino in Waterloo. The show will be Daughtry with special guest Ryan Purds. Maybe you saw Ryan last month at the kickoff party for Bjork in Sagitt's Harbor. 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

0: The Retro Cafe on your home for Bob and Tom in the morning. 94 Rock WOTC, Rhythm of Love from Scorpions. And if you love Spam, your newest favorite food has arrived. Hot honey flavored Spam. Yes, it's hitting grocery store shelves as a new permanent flavor. Now, they say it brings a sweet and spicy twist to the classic canned meat. Now, the makers of Spam think it's something that Spam fans want, especially now that they're expanding the breakfast angle, which this apparently fits into. Now, the press release includes a breakfast sandwich recipe and one with waffles. There's already around 15 varieties of Spam, if you didn't know that. A Japanese barbecue flavor, bacon, oven-roasted turkey, maple, hickory smoke, teriyaki, and jalapeno, just to name a few. So, hot honey-flavored Spam hitting grocery store shelves as a new permanent, yes, I say permanent, flavor.
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0: The only station that really rocks, 94 Rock WOTC, wrapping up the Retro Cafe with Disturbed taking on Tears for Fears and Shout 2000. And it's Oz in this afternoon, and one of the biggest game-ending blunders in college football history happened on Saturday. NC State was up by 3 points against Vanderbilt with 6 seconds left in the game. Even though they were back on their own 4-yard line, they had two choices. Try to run out the clock with a final play or just get tackled in the end zone, take the safety, and still win by a point. They chose to run it out, and here's what they didn't plan on.
1: C.J. Bailey has 6 seconds to burn here. Bailey is tackled with
2: the ball.
1: The ball came out. 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

The only station that really rocks, 94 Rock WOTC with AC/DC. And it's Oz in this afternoon, and the new album is entitled Everything Under the Sun. It comes out October 30th. On that, here's new Nickelback and Rattle the Cage. 94 Rock WOTC.

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0: The only station that really rocks, 94 Rock WOTC. Now, this is pretty cool. The late Scott Weiland's live album will be coming out for the first time ever on CD and digital formats. Now, this fan-favorite concert recording will also be released on exclusive red vinyl. It was recorded back in 2009, and it does contain 9 tracks, including STP songs like Vaseline and Interstate Love Song. So again, Scott Weiland Live coming out October 23rd, which would be 4 days before what would have been his 59th birthday. Scott Weiland right there in Stone Temple Pilots with Sex Type Thing. And it's Oz in this afternoon with more coming at you in this hour, including Nazareth and Breaking Benjamin, both next. 94 Rock WOTC, the only station that really rocks.
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0: The only station that really rocks, 94 Rock WOTC, Hair of the Dog from Nazareth. And it's Oz in this afternoon. And what is going on this week on Hard Drive XL with Lou Brutus? Well, the featured artist of the week will be Tom Morello. Other guests will include on tonight's show of the band Trivium. Tomorrow night, Catch Your Breath will be there. On Wednesday, Black Veil Brides. Thursday, Theory of a Dead Man. And on Friday, rounding out the week with Dead Poets Society. 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

0: The only station that really rocks, 94 Rock WOTT, everything Zen, that's Bush. 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Rest this afternoon, partly sunny with a high near 59. For tonight, low around 39. Tomorrow, sunny with a high near 63. Tomorrow night, mostly clear, low around 40. And for Wednesday, sunny with a high near 66. I'm Oz. That'll do it for me this afternoon. Catch you right back here tomorrow morning after the Bob and Tom Show. Hang out for Lancer. He is making his way in for you next. On the only station that really rocks, 94 Rock WOTT.
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0: 94 Rock WOTT Evanescence. Tell Me When You've Had Enough, their latest Foo Fighters and Zeppelin. Before that, I am Lancer, and I've said this before, dude. It's all about the listeners, getting out, being able to hang with you wonderful people. And on Saturday, I got to do just that at the Cream Cheese Festival in Lowville. Thanks to Jason and Jeremiah for having Oz and I out. We split up the duties this time. I took the first half of the day, Oz the second half, because then I had to cruise to Buffalo for the Borderlands Festival with Jack White and the Pixies. But, dude, it was awesome seeing everybody out. Thanks for everybody coming out. It was a gorgeous day. It was a packed day. It looked like it was absolutely, like, I don't know, maybe the busiest that I've seen it in quite some time. It was awesome. And one of the cool things, dude, is meeting new people as well, right? So I had the chance to chat with many a great person at the Cream Cheese Festival and had this one conversation with this one guy, talented musician. He's been in the studio more than once for 315 month. And he had his family with him, met his wife and his daughter. We talked music. And this dude reached out last night just to let me know that his teenage daughter said, I was, and I quote, the coolest old guy she's ever met. To which I have to acknowledge with pride, right? I mean, it's a compliment. I'll take it. I guess it's not being nice being the cool old dude better than the creepy old dude. Don't be creepy, man. Don't be creepy. So that was cool. I'm the coolest old guy. I like that. That's all right.
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0: 94 Rock WOTT Smashing Pumpkin Zero for Melancholy and the Infinite Sadness. And again, go to our Facebook page and just check out all the videos, all the amazing musicians that played over the weekend, from Mike and Aaron to Keen and Crush to Escape Music. There's just so much great stuff happening over the weekend, and we try to showcase them just a little bit because it's well worth your time. 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For today, you got cloudy skies, but it's cooler for sure, with highs only around 60. Going to be much cooler this evening with lows upper 30s, low 40s for this evening. And then the next few days, it's sunny skies and it starts to warm up a little bit. Mid-60s on Tuesday, tomorrow. Upper 60s for Wednesday and for Thursday. Friday, you got a mixture of sunshine and clouds, but highs again, upper 60s. Upper 60s, low 70s on Saturday with a mixture of sunshine and clouds, and then mid to upper 60s on Sunday. It doesn't look like it's going to peak out into the 70s, and then all of a sudden, back next week, for the end of the month, Tuesday, Wednesday, Thursday of next week, back up into the upper 60s, low 70s. So, yeah, the temps are okay, dude. If we can just hold on through Halloween, I just want it to be like a nice trick-or-treat season for the kids. I always hope to make it to Halloween, and then you can take the wind out of our sails. I don't care, dude. Just give us Halloween, right?
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They'll let you know the song of the day and when it plays. 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Then listen, dial in, and win from Stewart's Shops. 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

0: 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WOTD. How about it, North Country? You ready for a little sports action? 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
1: 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You don't miss a play open Wednesday through Sunday. For years, Justin Herbert has been widely considered a prototype for an NFL quarterback. Scouts, coaches, executives, and in the media. Many in the media have gushed over his arms and legs, marveled at his mechanics, and drooled over his potential. Heading into every year following his rookie season, which was pretty good, the NFL has been bracing for his inevitable breakthrough. It's time to admit you were wrong. After six NFL seasons plus two ugly games thus far this year, you should accept the fact that Herbert is what he is. A good quarterback, but not one destined for greatness. Herbert no longer being held back by a poor situation in 2026. He's holding back the Los Angeles Chargers. It's true that his offensive line is not that great at times. His receiver dropped passes, but the best quarterback finds a way to elevate their teams. And it's clear Herbert doesn't do that, ever. His shortcomings on full display Sunday as the Chargers fell to 0-2 with a 26-14 home loss to the Las Vegas Raiders. The Raiders last year had the number one overall pick, and that pick ain't even playing. Herbert was just 15-27, 192 yards with a touchdown pass.

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94 Rock WOTT, AC/DC's TNT. Coming up, I've got those tickets to go check out Daughtry and Ryan Purge, plus a meet and greet on Friday, October 16th. Be listening for your chance to win. I also got some stuff from the Sad News Files to talk about, a couple of different instances that we'll chat about coming up. Shinedown right now, Young Again, their latest, 94 Rock WOTT.

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0: 94 Rock WOTT Green Day Basket Case from Dookie. I'm Lancer, and yes, from the Sad News Files, Chad Gilbert, founding member and guitar player for Newfound Glory, has passed away. He was 45 years of age. Gilbert's death announced on social media yesterday by the pop punk band and his wife, Lisa Cimarelli, 6 months after the musician revealed he was battling cancer. On the morning of September 20th, Chad Everett Gilbert passed away peacefully in his sleep. The band wrote, "He left this world surrounded by friends and family and took his final breaths with his wife and mother by his side just as he wished." Saw them live one time. They were great, man. Great energy. Absolute tragic year it's been. It's just cancer freaking sucks ass. The Florida group continued, "We are devastated and shocked by how quickly he left us, yet so grateful for how peacefully and smoothly he went." Gilbert had been open with fans about his health struggles. In late March, he shared a series of photos from his hospital bed while updating fans on his recovery from brain cancer surgery. The emergency procedure came after he struggled to control movement in his left hand during his show in Nashville earlier in the year. So rest in power, Chad. It's like a gut punch.
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0: 94 Rock WOTT Theory of a Dead Man. So happy I'm Lance here. And Friday, October 16th at Del Lago in Waterloo. It's about, I timed it on the way back. It's about an hour and a half away. It's not that bad of a drive, dude, to cruise over to the casino, do a little gambling early, and then catch out a show with Daughtry and special guest Ryan Purds. 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

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They'll let you know the song of the day and when it plays. 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Then listen, dial in, and win from Stewart's Shops. 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

94 Rock WOTT Guns N' Roses, Sweet Child of Mine. I'm Lancer, and William Shatner, the Shat, played his first ever metal show on Saturday night, September 19th at Park West in Chicago, joined by his backing band, the Uckers. The 95-year-old Star Trek star performed the club show ahead of his set at Riot Fest on Sunday. Yesterday covered Ozzy's Crazy Train, Motorhead's Ace of Spades, Metallica's Enter Sandman with some originals thrown in to the mix, man, with vocal delivery. Sounded, of course, more like a dramatic reading of the lyrics as his backing band ripped through the instrumentals of the classic song Shatner working on his debut metal album titled What the F Is Heavy Metal, featuring guests like Queens, Brian May, Judas Priest, Rob Halford, Black Sabbath's Tony Iommi, and former Slayer drummer Dave Lombardo. Listen, dude, I love it. Dude, guy near 100, wanting to bring metal to the masses. Bring it on. I say bring it on, man. Bring it on. Check the video of him riding on the Crazy Train. It's up on our Facebook page. It's kind of cool, actually.

0: Hi, my name is Stephen J. Hall from Stephen J. Hall Incorporated.
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0: 94 Rock WOTT, Five Finger Death Punch, their latest nails in the coffin. Lancer coming up, one answer, but Lancer, Ryan Purds, we'll talk with him a little bit as we prep for giving away tickets all this week, dude. All this week giving away tickets, but right now I got more from the sad news file. Comedian Carrot Top, real name Scott Thompson, hospitalized on Friday after a reported suicide attempt. The 61-year-old Las Vegas performer is currently recovering. His representative confirmed the sad news on Saturday, assuring fans that Thompson is receiving the care and support that he needs and that those closest to him are deeply grateful for the concern. Thompson canceled his Friday and Saturday residency shows at the Luxor Hotel and Casino's Atrium Showroom, known for his prop comedy and bright red hair. Carrot Top has held a Luxor residency since 2005, with his contract currently running through 2030. In 25 years, top of the world, you'd think, man, that's awesome, right? It's not always like that, dude. I mean, you hate to hear it. And again, it does go to show depression is not something that you can easily spot. So please check in from time to time on the ones that you love. And if it's you feeling like you're not being checked in on, it doesn't mean that you're alone. Please hit up 988, the Suicide Prevention Lifeline. They have some absolute amazing listeners on the other end. Please give them a call. 988, the Suicide and Crisis Lifeline. Please make that call.
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0: Thank you. Thank you, Tony. Thank you.
1: 94 Right WOTT, Nirvana's Lake of Fire. I'm Lance, and over the weekend was a milestone. 41 years ago, Saturday, 1985, Dee Snider and Frank Zappa appeared before Congress for a hearing regarding censorship. It was part of the Parents Music Resource Center, the PMRC, founded by Tipper Gore, wife of Al Gore. Dee and Frank did the music world proud on that day. And as Steven Tyler said on some award show at one time shortly thereafter, that explicit lyric sticker helped them sell another million copies. So there you go, dude. There you go. That was a big day. I didn't really know what was happening, but as I look back, Dee Snider and Frank Zappa, that was pretty badass.
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They'll let you know the song of the day and when it plays. 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
0: Woo! 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

0: 94 Rock WOTT Scorpions. Rock you like a hurricane. I am Lancer, and all this week, dude, giving away tickets for Daughtry and Ryan Purds on October 16th. So all this week, one answer. But Lancer, it is Ryan Purds who's opening up, who tore things up at Brew York just a few short weeks ago, and got the new Ryan Purds coming up. After we talk what fans can expect when seeing Ryan Purds live, one answer with Lancer, 94 Rock.
1: Lancer, scouring the globe, asking the questions that you want asked. It's One Answer with Lancer. Let's effing go.
0: For people, you know, that haven't seen the videos, that haven't, you know, seen the performance, they don't know, what can they expect when they go to see you live?
2: A lot of vocally demanding songs. If you like, if you like 90s grunge or like early 2000s rock, you'll like my stuff. Like if you like Daughtry, I think you'll like my music. If you like Chris Cornell, I think you'll enjoy it. Or you'll think I'm a poser, whichever one. But I think people like it if you're into just rock. I try to make rock music.
0: For anybody out there right now that has the smallest inclination to think poser right now, I'm going to tell you to just wipe it from the memory banks, because I can tell you just from taking the deep dive on the videos myself, I believe that it comes from a place of authenticity. I think that it comes from a place of homage and respect. And the way that you're able to belt out these songs, man, there's no poser in that, dude. There's no poser in that. So anybody that thinks that, big fat double bird and F you, because that's not how it goes, man. So,
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0: 94 Right WOTT Nickelback Rattle the Cage. I do believe that's the new number one song in the country. The first in a hot minute, which is nice. Lance, in with you, your ass hat of the day. We've all been to the movies, right? A kid's play. There's a performance going on, and they ask you, please silence your cell phones. And there's always one dude, man, always. I got to take this and be loud and obnoxious in the process. You want to kick him in the ding-ding. Just an accidental whoopsie with a taser. You think it, but you don't do it. Man pepper sprays fellow moviegoer over cell phone usage. I get the desire to do it. You just don't do it, you know? Matthew Ware, 34, allegedly attacked the moviegoer at AMC 16 around 5:30 of the p.m. September 15th. Two additional patrons, just bystanders, suffered irritation from the spray and were treated at a local hospital. Pepper spray, enclosed area, no bueno. Dude, my wife did this as a test in this little brownstone that we lived in Louisville, Kentucky, many years ago. Just wanted to see what would happen, right? And we both saw, crying, throwing up, drooling, had to air the damn place out for a couple of days. No bueno. Witness Joe Rodriguez described the moment. Everything was normal, and all of a sudden behind me, I hear the sound of an aerosol can, like a spray, and a guy just yells out, I just got pepper sprayed. This guy just pepper sprayed me. Rodriguez said the incident occurred roughly 40 minutes into the film, and the guy booked into the Burbank jail on suspicion of misdemeanor battery, and he ended up missing the movie anyway, more than with the idiot on the phone. So please, people, think before you dink.
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94 Rock WOTT, A Perfect Circle, Weak and Powerless, Def Leppard, Papa Roach in the mix as well. Heads up headline for you for today. Kia Hyundai thefts could continue until 2050. Researchers warn. What makes the headline particularly interesting is the way the cars are being stolen. It's like that little defect in the Death Star. Star Wars explained more in Rogue One, the prequel. Idiots on TikTok started showing a video on how you could steal certain models of these cars using only a USB cable. That's it, dude. Stealing cars for dummies. The companies even had to settle like a huge lawsuit by those whose cars had been stolen. Oops. Big oops. And yes, those cars are still being stolen. So if you have one, I guess there's no recall that can fix. Easy peasy, super sleazy. Your car could be gone in a heartbeat. Dude, that's success. I'm sorry for you. From ashes to new, die for you, 94 Rock WOTT.

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0: 94 Right WOT. It's kind of spooky, man. Just in time for Halloween. The new Mastodon, Snakes for Dinner, 5 o'clock news for your 5 o'clock frenzy. Holiday starting with what was missed yesterday. Pay attention, people. September 20th, National Pepperoni Pizza Day. Damn, I didn't really want to miss Pepperoni Pizza Day. Double damn. National Punch Day. I'd like to punch myself for missing pepperoni pizza. And with Cheeseburger Day on Friday, dude, that's like a killer weekend of food. Got the cheeseburger, no pizza. It was National Women's Friendship Day. It's tricky, right? Third Sunday in September. Good day, I guess. Friends are good. And it was also Wife Appreciation Day, which is also third Sunday in September. Now, I don't know if this is a trap or not, but it's better if your wife and your woman friend are one and the same. I'm just saying, dude, splitting those two up, celebrating with different women on the same day, you are doomed to being kicked in the ding ding. Maybe not today, but I'm just saying, dude, them's the rules, man. You screw that up and... Now, the holidays for today, September 21st, International Peace Day. Is it a coincidence that it's after National Women's Friendship Day and Wife Appreciation? I don't know. Miniature Golf Day today. Hope that's not your idea of peace. And World Gratitude Day. I have gratitude for my wife. And if I were you, I would grovel with that first, dude. And watch for the kick. Because if you did the two separate things, yeah, the kick's coming. And deservedly so.
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1: I told my self-employed they don't need pay stubs. They can come up here and get a car. I told them that last week. In 1 week, we had everybody up here, from barbers to hairstylists to rideshare drivers. We had everybody up here. You had people that couldn't even explain how they get their money, but they had it. They could prove it, so we approved them. Like, it was really that simple. I'm telling you, if you self-employed, no matter if it's an occupation,

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0: 94 Rock WOTT Foo Fighters Window, their latest on Lance. I post some pictures and video on the socials from the stuff over the weekend from the Cream Cheese Festival, which was incredible, to Borderland Festival with Jack White and the Pixies, which was incredible. Just some fun stuff, dude. Some overall absolutely amazing stuff. So go check out the pictures and the videos and everything that we got up there. Always some fun. Always trying to hook you guys up with the goods. Don't forget, tomorrow, more tickets for Ryan Purds and Daughtry performing Friday, October 16th at Del Lago's Resort and Casino in Waterloo. I got the ticket hookup. I got the meet and greets. I got all the good stuff, dude. I got all the good stuff. I'm excited about that. Toadies coming up, and you can check out my interview with Vade and Todd Lewis of the Toadies everywhere that you podcast. It's on Spotify. It's on Amazon. It's on iTunes. It's everywhere. It's kind of cool, dude. And he's a cool dude, man. I'm a huge fan of the Toadies. And after watching the Pixies over the weekend, I'm like, I understand why he's a big fan of the Pixies. The Toadies totally like sound like the I never really huge fan. Like, I knew a couple of songs. But, yeah, no, I get the Toadies definitely like the Pixies for sure.
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I'm liking that one a lot. Let Down, Do It for the Love. Hey, man, check this out. Don't hate, but here it goes. Pew Research Center survey, 9,750 U.S. adults finds that just over half Americans believe that they spend too much time on their smartphones. I said it. Younger adults most likely to feel this way. 70% of those under 30, about two-thirds of adults ages 30 to 49 say that their usage is excessive. About one in four adults report being on their phone almost constantly, while 45% have tried cutting back in the past year. Only 25% say that they were very or extremely successful with that. Got to keep at it, man. Don't give up. Sleep emerged as the clearest downside, with 41% saying smartphones hurt how much they sleep, compared to just 5% who say it helps. Liars. I've been telling this to the kiddos lately, dude. Don't let the phone defeat you. They get distracted. They get buried. When they've been like, Dad, I got something that needs to get to getting right, and then they don't let the phones defeat them. So to you, my friends, I say, don't let the phone defeat you. And I will try to do the same, man. Let the music be your distraction. Let this bad boy right here be your distraction. Godsmack, I Stand Alone. Crank this bitch up, dude. You don't stand alone. We're in this together. 94 Rock WOTT.

It's about time. We're closing in. And your chance to get tanked, North Country. 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They'll let you know the song of the day and when it plays. We'll also post hints on our Facebook page. So follow us on Facebook. Then listen, dial in, and win. 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

94 Rock WOTT, Ninth Key, Happy feels like maybe my favorite song on the radio right now. Like, that song to me just epitomizes positivity. It's like, you know what? I'm going through it. Life's kind of bugging me and everything like that, but I want to know what happy feels like. There's like a light at the end of the tunnel. Like, that song to me, I freaking love it, man. I absolutely freaking love it. Alice in Chains, Rooster Off Dirt, 94 Rock WOTT. I'm not stopping, dude. I'm just going to keep playing great music. What are you going to do about it? What are you going to keep it right here? You're not going anywhere. No, don't change the dial. No, you look at me. When I'm talking to you, you look at me.

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0: 94 Rock WOTT, Fozzy's Eye, No Evil. I'm Lance. I know this day, dude. 30 years ago today, Meg White married John Gillis, who took her last name, became Jack White. They divorced in 2000. This day, 1993, Nirvana released the album In Utero, their third and final studio album by the band, reached number one on the strength of songs like All Apologies, Heart-Shaped Box, Rape Me Dumb, absolute masterpiece of an album. This day, 1990, AC/DC released the album The Razor's Edge to return the band back to popularity that they enjoyed in the 70s and the 80s with songs such as Thunderstruck and Money Talks. Good stuff. And a birthday to celebrate. 54 years young today, Liam Gallagher of Oasis, born in Manchester, England. They were formed in Manchester in 1991 and originally known as The Rain. Happy birthday, Liam. If you're listening, he's not listening, but happy birthday anyway, dude. I'm out of here. Lou Brutus and Hard Drive XL coming in next. I got to get to getting, dude. Going to leave you with Breaking Benjamin, Something Wicked. It's next. I'm gone late.
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0: The Prince of Musical Darkness, Ozzy Osbourne, for this Monday edition of Hard Drive XL. I'm Lou Brutus. Great week of shows ahead. Tom Morello of Rage Against the Machine joining me every night as featured artist. Other guests tonight, Matt Heafy of Trivium and Johannes Eckerstrom of Avatar, who will join me via the Hard Drive Archive. I've got a rant saluting the birthday of Stephen King, a Poetry Corner salute to Bill Murray for his birthday, whilst It Came from the Web is going to mark the anniversary of the publishing of J.R.R. Tolkien's The Hobbit. 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